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0: Genevieve, and yeah, I like that. That thing going hard along with Jordan Ward is called Waiting Room for show on 103.5 WRBO. 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
7: The intense September heat continues. We're flirting with record highs for the next several days. For tonight, we're dropping into the mid to high 70s. Tomorrow afternoon, mostly sunny, not much rain around.
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Yep, the 2026 Memphis Sports Hall of Fame induction ceremony. 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More details are on the way. 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
4: The intense September heat continues. We're flirting with record highs for the next several days. For tonight, we're dropping into the mid to high 70s. Tomorrow afternoon, mostly sunny, not much rain around, and highs back into the upper 90s to near 100. From WREG News Channel 3, I'm Chief Meteorologist Tyler Eliason.
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Century, don't mind on 103.5 WRVO. Of course, streaming, always streaming all your blues and Southern soul on Saturday morning. You can check out RJ Stone on the right here. He doing it in the big chair. Yes, indeed. Playing those blues from 9 till noon and then from noon till 2, Southern soul. Yeah, the trail ride. And here's some more Southern soul. 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

0: Jesse Reyes and Money Long together. It's called Ain't You Tired. I like that. On 103.5 WRBO. Of course, it is the Bluff City's best mix of R&B. I am your leader, your boy, Lou. Yes, indeed. And keep in mind, those love songs coming up a little later on. We'll have them for you. Mm-hmm. On the night flight, 9 o'clock tonight. So get ready for that. But sure, you already know how it goes down. Hey, we have the two new sweet deals for you going on this week. And get your $50 gift certificates for only $25 to Cozy Corner Restaurant. Yeah, you already know about that barbecue place, man. That's the spot. Or Backyard Burgers. 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Or only $25 gets you $50 in certificates. Had to get it right there. This deal goes on sale Friday at 9 a.m. Visit our website and get all the details. 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
1: Hey, this is Monique Jordan. 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
1: Hey, Gary McDonald here, talking to my WRBO listeners. We're down at Toyota Fernando. 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
4: The intense September heat continues. We're flirting with record highs for the next several days. For tonight, we're dropping into the mid to high 70s. Tomorrow afternoon, mostly sunny, not much rain around, and highs back into the upper 90s to near 100. From WREG News Channel 3, I'm Chief Meteorologist Tyler Eliason.
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0: 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Your Family with Harvey Hughley. And of course, we're streaming this one right here. 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

0: Hey, Garrett McDonald here, talking to my WRBO listeners. We're down at Toyota Fernando. 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
2: The intense September heat continues. We're flirting with record highs for the next several days. For tonight, we're dropping into the mid to high 70s. Tomorrow afternoon, mostly sunny, not much rain around, and highs back into the upper 90s to near 100. From WREG News Channel 3, I'm Chief Meteorologist Tyler Eliason.
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Tim's with what you need on 103.5 WRBO. Lou Bennett, Tom Schmidt, head on out of here. Heading out the door. The time is done, and thank you guys so very much for being a part of the show as always. Hopefully we've done just enough of you to join us again tomorrow, my friends, for a middle-of-the-week Wednesday edition of the Show Graham Show. Take care of yourself. Night flight's coming up at 9. I'm on my way out.

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Hey, you got a job? 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

0: Hey, it's Steve Harvey, y'all. 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
15: The intense September heat continues. We're flirting with record highs for the next several days. For tonight, we're dropping into the mid to high 70s. Tomorrow afternoon, mostly sunny, not much rain around, and highs back into the upper 90s to near 100. From WREG News Channel 3, I'm Chief Meteorologist Tyler Eliason.
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0: sunny, not much rain around, and highs back into the upper 90s to near 100. 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
2: The intense September heat continues. We're flirting with record highs for the next several days. For tonight, we're dropping into the mid to high 70s. Tomorrow afternoon, mostly

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7: The intense September heat continues. We're flirting with record highs for the next several days. For tonight, we're dropping into the mid to high 70s. Tomorrow afternoon, mostly sunny, not much rain around, and highs back into the upper 90s to near 100. From WREG News Channel 3, I'm Chief Meteorologist Tyler Eliason.
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2: The intense September heat continues. We're flirting with record highs for the next several days. For tonight, we're dropping into the mid to high 70s. Tomorrow afternoon, mostly sunny.

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0: 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So get to the lot today, located off Interstate 240 and Mount Moriah Road. 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
2: The intense September heat continues. We're flirting with record highs for the next several days. For tonight, we're dropping into the mid to high 70s. Tomorrow afternoon, mostly sunny, not much rain around, and highs back into the upper 90s to near 100. From WREG News Channel 3, I'm Chief Meteorologist Tyler Eliason.
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2: The intense September heat continues. We're flirting with record highs for the next several days. For tonight, we're dropping into the mid to high 70s. Tomorrow afternoon, mostly sunny, not much rain around, and highs back into the upper 90s to near 100. From WREG News Channel 3, I'm Chief Meteorologist Tyler Eliason.
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1: All right, would you rather a mate that talks too much or a mate that barely talks to you at all?
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That's September 26th at Lattimore Lakes Park. 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

Memphis. Thank you for waking up with the Steve Harvey Morning Show. 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
1: 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Are you sick of being told no?
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1: sick
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Get ready, Memphis, for the Blue Hope Walk. 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

0: 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I love the fact that God is who he is. 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

0: 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So get to the lot today, located off Interstate 240 and Mount Moriah Road. 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

0: 103.5 WRBO, Jesse Reyes and Money Long, wrapping up over 40 minutes of nonstop music with Ain't You Tired? How you doing? I'm Monique Jordan, a.k.a. Mojo. This is the Midday Vibe. Welcome, welcome. Wednesday, hump day, one of my favorite days of the week. September 16th, it is. Let's get these nationals out of the way. All right? Today is National Guacamole Day. It's also National Play-Doh Day, National Mayflower Day, National Working with Parents Day, Working Parents Day, that is, and National Step Family Day, as well as National Cinnamon Raisin Bread Day. All right, coming up, we got birthdays and anniversaries. We're going to do those about 10:42-ish. If you got one, get it in, 617-1035. You could text as well. Also coming up at 12 o'clock is DJ Frost. He's going to come in here and do his thing, the At Work Network Throwback Lunch Mix. And don't forget, if you're jamming on a job, get and text lunch to 617-1035. And that'll get you on my At Work Network check-in that we do about 12:15. And it'll qualify you for lunch. Compliments to Backyard Burgers. 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This week, it could be you. All right, get and send that text in. Let me know who you're jamming on a job at, and I can get you on a check-in and get you qualified for lunch. All right? Giveaways, I got those as well. Oh, yeah, I got two giveaways that I'll be giving away today. We will give away tickets to go check out the 23rd Annual Tri-State Blues Festival. Yep, we're going to do that. And we also got tickets to see Cash Money No Limit. All right? So hang out with your girl. Let's get this thing started. Keep it locked. We're 103.5 WRBO. Good morning.
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3: Here's the midweek forecast from News Channel 3. Under sunny skies, temperatures are climbing back to near 100 over the next several days. Heat advisory in effect for... Memphis.

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0: 95.5 WRBO. That's Dave Hollister with that voodoo magic. I'm Monique Jordan, nigga, and Mojo hanging out with you. So look, you know, I love my local artists, right? I really do. I got much love for local artists, so much so that I'm doing a local artist spotlight. All right, so with that being said, if you're a local artist, make sure you get at me so I can get you on the radio, all right? 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
5: Here's the midweek forecast from News Channel 3. Under sunny skies, temperatures are climbing back to near 100 over the next several days. Heat advisory in effect for...
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0: 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Lucky day, nowhere fast. Monique Joan hanging out with you on this hump date. Man, I'm so glad they brought that commercial back. I love it. All right, y'all. Time for birthdays and anniversaries brought to you by the Mississippi Lottery. All right. What I do is I shout out national celebrities that are celebrating birthdays, and then I let you know of the local celebrities that are celebrating birthdays today as well. All right. So today, typically, I'll shout out people that passed last celebrity-wise, but B.B. King, you know, I got to get him first. B.B. King would have been celebrating his birthday today. Happy birthday to him, and much love to him, and may he continue to rest in peace. Music Soul Chow, happy birthday, 49 years old. Happy birthday to him. Flo Rida celebrating birthday, 47. Happy, happy birthday. Producer Metro Boomin, 33. Happy birthday. Sabrina Bryant, 42. Actress Kyla Pratt, 40 years old. Jennifer Tilly is 60. Mark Anthony. Yeah, J-Lo's ex, he's 58. Happy birthday to him. Actor Mickey Rourke is 74. Basketball player Jackie Young is 29. Kurt Fuller is celebrating birthday, 73. Happy, happy birthday. Peter Falk Colombo would have been celebrating his birthday today as well. May he continue to rest in peace as well. Locally, let's see, got to say happy birthday to Tamika Smalls, celebrating a birthday. Ken Simmons, happy birthday to you. Tanya Daniels is celebrating a birthday. Joe Jackson, Eddie Hodge, happy birthday to you. Eddie Joseph is celebrating a birthday today as well. Happy, happy birthday. Ronnie Reed is celebrating a birthday. Sandra Kirkland, happy birthday to you. Also celebrating a birthday today is Tamika Hope. Happy, happy birthday. Lamar Ellaby, happy birthday to you as well. If you're celebrating a birthday or anniversary and I missed you, I apologize. I'm hoping you're having a wonderful day, though. All right, stick around.
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3: Here's the midweek forecast from News Channel 3. Under sunny skies, temperatures are climbing back to near 100 over the next several days. Heat advisory in effect for this afternoon. The break in the heat returns early next week. I'm News Channel 3's Todd Demers.
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I'm Monique Jordan coming up some Raheem Devon. Right now is Bruno Mars with I Just Might. 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
1: Love King. Love King forever. Your face to me, y'all. I like this. 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

0: 1035 WRBO, Raheem Devon, You Should Be Mine. I'm Monique Jordan, Nika Emojo, hanging out with you on this Wednesday hump day. All right, so y'all think we got problems with our tags here. Man, listen, there's been over 8,000 Michigan residents who recently applied for a new driver's license. Well, they got their driver's license in the mail. It might not have been near picture. They got their driver's license. Over 8,000 residents got some random picture on their driver's license instead of their picture. Isn't that crazy? And then you get stopped and the cop going to be like, that is not you. That definitely. Oh, y'all, I got to tell y'all a story. Speaking of that, I'll tell y'all a little later. But funny, I picked up somebody else's ID. Let me tell y'all now. I picked up somebody else's ID. And it was a friend of mine when I was in the military and we were going out. She was staying home with my kids. And I went to the club and I showed the ID and he was like, that's not you. I'm like, what you talking about? That's me. Well, she's Caucasian. I was like, oh, I picked up the wrong ID. Yeah, it was bad. Definitely bad. Anyway, keep it where you got it. Coming up, we got some Olivia Dean for you. I got a request for Calvin Richardson. I'm going to do that as well. All right? Either way, hang out with your girl. The 1035 WRVO.
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3: Here's the midweek forecast from News Channel 3. Under sunny skies, temperatures are climbing back to near 100 over the next several days. Heat advisory in effect.
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Jill Scott, Don't Play. Monique Jordan hanging out with you, midday vibing and things. All right. You already know it's going down. Greenwood, Mississippi. We coming, baby. Flowood Park. That's where Anthony Hamilton is going to be. Yeah. Saturday, October 3rd with special guest, the Tone Threes. Make sure you come experience an unforgettable voice behind some of your favorite hits. Stick around.

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4: 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I'm Monique Jordan. That's DJ Frost. Baby, he's about to get it in. All right, if you're jamming on a job, make sure you text lunch to 617-1035. 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

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How y'all doing? 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

IG kicking off your 1 o'clock hour. I'm Monique Jordan, aka Mojo. So, do you have a new boss? You got a new job and you trying to feel out your new boss? Stick around. We're going to talk about some red flags. Here's LMA, Trip.

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0: WRBO. Emma, along with Brent Fayez, Need It Bad. Monique Jordan hanging out with you on this hot Wednesday afternoon. Got your forecast coming up in a matter of minutes. But I got a couple of things to talk about. First off, we're going to talk about this luxury tropical getaway that we want you to take advantage of. 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Now, this is a luxury tropical vacation for you and your family. So that's for four people. You got, what is it, 4 days, 3 nights, all inclusive. Yep. So get ahead on our website, register right now, and you get a choice of 16 dream resorts throughout Mexico that you could choose from, all right? Get ahead and do that. And also, so if you start a new job, you know, when you start a new job, you got a new boss and you want to feel them out, see, you know, how they are. Because I've ran into a couple of poor bosses. I ain't even going to lie. Luckily, I got Lou Bennett and we good. But I've ran into a couple of bad bosses. I'll leave it at that. But look, here's some red flags to look for that your new boss might be toxic if they have these different things. Okay, so look. First, if they badmouth former employees, that's one. If they want praise and don't give none, I know a couple of those. They ignore your emails. If they only celebrate themselves but not the team. If they consistently change priorities and don't care how it affects the team. If your fellow employees act different around your boss. Yeah, that's another red flag. If they choose favorites and it's obvious that certain employees get better treatment, another red flag. Yeah, so if you got a boss that's doing any of those, just keep your eyes open. I'm just saying. Keep it where you got it. Coming up, I got a request for Frankie Beverly and Maze. I'm going to do that. Also coming up, Victoria Monet. Hang out with your girl. We're 103.5 WRBO.
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1: Here's your forecast from News Channel 3. Record-setting heat continues for the month of September. Highs will be nearing 100 over the next several.
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2: 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And be a part of history. 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

richest. I'm Monique Jordan, Nika Emocho. So look, you know, this Friday is the last Live at the Garden concert series, right? And it's a good one, baby. You got Patti LaBelle and Kool & the Gang. So if you don't have your tickets, make sure you get them. You don't want to miss it. Right now, I am looking for caller number 10. I got a pair of tickets to go check out Cash Money and No Limit at the FedEx Forum. Caller 10, the tickets are yours. Right now, Maze and Frankie Beverly off the request lines. 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
1: Hey, how you doing?
0: 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How you doing?
1: Great.
0: That's good. Who am I talking to?
1: This is Dominic.
0: Dominic, what you doing today, Dominic?
1: I'm chilling on my day off.
0: Oh, must be nice. Dominic, you call a 10. Congratulations.
1: All right. 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
0: 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You and a guest to in there. Congratulations.
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3: 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Record-setting heat continues for the month of September. Highs will be nearing 100 over the next several.
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4: It's Sybil Wilkes with What We Need to Know. Attorney General Todd Blanche is defending President Trump's right to criticize Supreme Court justices after the High Court rejected an emergency appeal on mail-in voting restrictions while confirming the Department of Justice will abide by their decision. In Congress, the House voted 232-147 to table an impeachment resolution introduced by Texas Congressman Al Green regarding federal immigration enforcement practices. And in Mississippi, 51-year-old Jarkus Ratliff was denied bond after pleading not guilty to murder in the death of 29-year-old Tasia Fortune. Her August death in Jackson was ruled a homicide. President Trump is claiming the July 2024 Butler, Pennsylvania

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7: 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I'm News Channel 3 weather expert Todd DeMarco.

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0: 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So get to the lot today, located off Interstate 240 and Mount Moriah Road. 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

0: 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So get to the lot today, located off Interstate 240 and Mount Moriah Road. But you only got to the end of September. If everybody else told you no, then let Chuck Hutton Chevrolet say yes today.
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0: 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So get to the lot today, located off Interstate 240 and Mount Moriah Road. But you only got to the end of September. 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

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Hi there, it is your boy, Lou Bennett. Here we go. 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You ready? Let's get it on. Fly, tone stiff.

0: Lucky day. Yeah, nowhere fast. There it is on 103.5 WRBO. Of course, it is the Bluff City's best mix of R&B. I am your leader, your boy Lou. Wednesday edition of the Showgram Show. Here we are. You ready?
1: Mm-hmm.
0: Information to pass along to you. We've got that. The best mix of R&B will be playing. You already know that. And, oh, you never know. Winning to be had. Yes, indeed. We'll tell you how you get yourself qualified for the Dreams Resort Flyaway. Yeah, within the hour. So hang tight for that. And are you ready, Memphis? 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
2: Traffic flow in Memphis looking very good. It's Highway 385 showing no delays. 240 Midtown, accident and stall free. 269 Poplar to I-40 is looking good. And I-40 showing no problems. Paul Bear.
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0: 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So get to the lot today, located off Interstate 240 and Mount Moriah Road. But you only got to the end of September. If everybody else told you no, then let Chuck Hutton Chevrolet say yes today.
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4: Our sizzling September continues. More intense heat in the coming days. Temperatures slow to cool down this evening. We'll be in the 70s overnight. For your Thursday, mostly sunny skies and hot. We're back into the upper 90s to near 100. From WREG News Channel 3, I'm Chief Meteorologist Tyler Eliason.
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0: Selena Graves and Love Cost Nada. There it is, 103.5 WRBO. Of course, it is the Bluff City's best mix of R&B. I'm your leader, your boy, Lou Bennett. And yes, indeed, the luxury tropical vacation for your family. Are you ready to go on one? Well, we're trying to make it happen with the Getaways to Dreams Resorts and Spas. 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Also, that's for you to enter this one. Then, beginning September 28th, we'll give away a trip every weekday. Just listen for the national text keywords for your chance to win on that. That's September 28th. Yeah, we got it going on. But head on over. Got all the details for you at 1035wrbo.com. Here we are on this Wednesday. It's the 16th day of September. Let's see, those celebrating birthdays today. Happy birthday to Jackie Young, the basketball player. Happy birthday to music producer Metro Boomin, celebrating today. Happy birthday to Nick Jonas. Happy birthday to Joji. Oh, Slow Dancing in the Dark and Glimpse of Us. Happy birthday to Kyla Pratt, the actress. Happy birthday to Sabrina Bryan. Happy birthday to singer Marcus T. Gray. Happy birthday to rapper Flo Rida. Happy birthday to Music Soul Child, celebrating today. Happy birthday to Mark Anthony. Happy birthday to Jennifer Tilly. Happy birthday to magician David Copperfield. Happy birthday to Mickey Rourke. And happy birthday to Ed Bagley Jr. And if you're celebrating a birthday or an anniversary, we say happy, happy birthday. Happy, happy anniversary to you and many, many more from your friends, your family, for real. 1035-WRBO. 1035-WRBO wants you to join us for Clays for Kids, presented by Shin Gear, a sporting clay shooting benefiting Ronald McDonald House Charities of West Tennessee and Northeast Arkansas. 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
1: Our sizzling September continues. More intense heat in the coming days. Temperatures slow to cool down this evening. We'll be in the 70s overnight. For your Thursday, mostly sunny skies and hot.
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3: It's Sybil Wilkes with What We Need to Know. Attorney General Todd Blanche is defending President Trump's right to criticize Supreme Court justices after the High Court rejected an emergency appeal on mail-in voting restrictions while confirming the Department of Justice will abide by their decision. In Congress, the House voted 232 to 147 to table an impeachment resolution introduced by Texas Congressman Al Green regarding federal immigration enforcement practices. And in Mississippi, 51-year-old Jarkus Ratliff was denied bond after pleading not guilty to murder in the death of 29-year-old Tasia Fortune. Her August death in Jackson was ruled a homicide. President Trump is claiming the July 2024 Butler, Pennsylvania shooting was a Democratic plot, though FBI Director Kash Patel testified before a Senate committee that investigators found no evidence the gunman worked with co-conspirators. I'm Sybil Wilkes. 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